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1: Perfect.
0: Henry Charles, 9825 NEC, 9825 to Black Creek, Pacifica, 7 mile outbound on ramp.
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0: Yes, sir.

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Copy for 5.

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0: The recall on that Fox Isle, I'm sorry, Foxwood Isle condos. Sonia says she's still scared and would like a 21.
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1: Perfect.
0: Northbound on the shoulder right of the 12 turnaround. 28 PCM, 1414.

0: Negative, it's for a wedding, they want a picture.
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So far.

1512 for delay. At the detention center, 2300 Terminal Road, for transport to the ER.

Okay. With that vector 3968.

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1: 10-4.
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1: What up, Illinois?
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0: 6? 7037 Ashwood Lane. That caller's husband is threatening to kill her, and the 15-year-old son is locked in the house now.
1: Do you mean to send me? 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

That's coming out. 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

Squadron is here on channel 1 for Astro Link. That's a 3-8. Just making sure you're okay. Yeah, but I copy. 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
1: What do you do?

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0: 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At Burlington High School, 400 McKenna Parkway, the open line being there. Unable to tell if it's only loud music or if there's also yelling.
1: Yes, going out. 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

0: 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I believe it was last seen in the parking lot.
1: Five, everything's fine.
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0: 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They weren't sure on the location, said after exit 333, but before 327, a gray four-door sedan on the shoulder with a

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1: 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There was no driver, any person with that thing taken left. It might be the same car.
0: I copy. 6-4 copy.
2: 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Help. 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

0: 52 for you, Red Squad. 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
1: I have a third shift review.
0: I copy. Can you head to 3409 Standish Lane for a rescue run? The medical pendant press with voice contact. The 100-year-old female that fell and needs help up

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1: 64.
0: 19 and 64 is going to be at 26101 South One Lake Road. Could hear a female crying in the background, and another female was on the line saying, "I don't care."
1: Probably
0: send her 16 instead of one of them. My 16 was 42.

19964, premise history for the last three calls are involving an Amanda Hoops and a Lynn Mayakowski. This address was from Rabbit, but it comes back in-house to Lynn at that address. I'll run them both out.

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1: Sorry.

0: 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The Amanda Party also is going to have two non-extraditable out of Arizona for possession.
1: Copy 11-3.
0: Copy 11-3.

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1: I'm sorry, check forward, what's that? Check for, I'm sorry, did you say you have contact?
0: Affirmative, front.
1: I copy.

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2: 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Do you know which head that is? The Lynn or Amanda?
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1: Johnson, Adam, X-ray Union, 7179. 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And Wisconsin, Adam, Zebra, X-ray, 9448.
0: Copy.
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Adam, X-ray Union 7179 is coming back to Jason Hoffman, 4033 Hybris Road, on a white suit compass. The Adam Mary Charles is coming back, current and clear, to a Matthew Nye on a red Ford Fusion.

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Channel 1, sponsor officer safety facility taking reports of shots fired in the 600 block of Inglis Street. One hurt on the right, but no colors at this time for officer safety. 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
1: 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Hey, I'll try to reach out to them. 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

0: For license, must be advised we're getting an unwanted party at 365 Conkey Street for a female and the home being physically combative. 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
1: I copy.

0: Calling Consular Maritime, you hear you decided to get a beef. It's not 365, again 335, come
1: to you. 10-4, you move 23.
0: Heavy.

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One 1708 4.5 mile road. While you read the initial comments, Burlington just did make contact with the suicidal party. 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One night.

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0: Santa West Squad for Officer Safety. The city is taking reports of shots fired at Star Roller Rink. One caller advising of a bunch of people fighting and shooting approximately 35 teens. One caller at this time for Officer Safety, KBF 277 at 105.
1: Four, four,
0: four.

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0: 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It's coming back current and clear on a gray Infinity G35 to an Anthony and a Caitlin Galvin party.
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0: 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Copy.
1: Did you get a description on that other vehicle budget? How far does that take?

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If you guys could head to Lockwood to assist, it sounds like we have two people shot. 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

1215, so it looks like the original caller is pinging on Graceland in Oregon, just west of the entrance.

0: Squad from Rockwood, looks like the shooter is going to be a light-skinned male with a navy blue sweatshirt. School age, possibly goes to Case, goes by C. Money and has a neck tattoo, unknown where it is.
1: Copy, I'm over to the main parking lot.
0: Copy, 1-2.

0: 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Alright, come on, I'll do an area check.
1: Copy, 5-6.
0: Can you go again with the description?
1: All we have is a light-skinned male with a navy blue sweatshirt, school age, possibly in high school, goes by C Money and has a neck tattoo.
0: 5, copy.
1: You can 22 that description. It sounds like the description we had was the victim.
0: 5-2, copy.

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0: 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If you could head that 1234 Hayes to Cover City, it looks like there's a group outside fighting. 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
1: 1-4, Gov.

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0: 64446.
1: 64, Patrick.
0: Northbound on-ramp. It's going to be a BMW that's stalled in traffic.

ATL for a welfare check break. Continuing ATL for Max Holcomb, male white, border 97, 6C210, blonde over blue. Was last seen exiting a vehicle in the area of 60th and 7 Mile and started walking westbound on foot. He's going to be dressed in wedding attire and highly intoxicated. If found, check welfare.

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1: Here in Sun City, in the 500 block of Wisconsin, it's going to be in front of a pub on Wisconsin for 20 people outside, not clearing the bar.

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0: You could head to the 300 block of Main to Cover City. It's going to be for a rescue run. It's going to be across from

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0: Sorry for the delay. Had a few passes, but Jensen's been notified there now.
1: 7-4, thank you.
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0: 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The initial call was for a noise complaint where there were about 12 people partying and being loud.

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0: 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He's conscious of breathing. .4915 show on road number 29.

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908 907 for 911 at Bernie. Route 252 McHenry Street, there's a patient and their son being belligerent and intoxicated. One of them is going to be a male white man.

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0: 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Again, 7064 is the overhead. Yeah, 36 in North River.
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2: 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This is Jeff Carl, holding for you.

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1: 84.
0: Four and 28, it's going to be at 16501 Plank Road. 17, saying that there's some activity in across from her pond. It's hearing voices and splashing in the water and seeing lights.
1: Yep. 6-4, you can attach me and speak.
0: Back up.

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0: Should be an area check southbound from the county line. Transfer from Milwaukee for two motorcycles at a high rate of speed.
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0: Just confirming your stop at southbound 330.
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Bypass in Pine, and Angelica Spaulding was calling 911, frantically saying that her ex-husband is going to kill her. She left a note for someone who stole her wallet. She didn't give a location, but was pinging here. It sounded like she was parked in a vehicle with its hazards on.

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1: 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Try calling her back and maybe she'll provide any information.

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0: Quick trip. Do you have a vehicle description or any idea of the name of the person?
2: It's going to be an Angelica Spalding party. Female white, 58250. Brown over hazel. I'm checking heat time for a possible vehicle.
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0: Southbound 329 over 0. Just north of 329, two vehicles, one of the hood of it looks like they were.

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0: We just got a teletype message from Walworth. They're out with Angelica. If you want to just take a look at the notes, also have a

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1: 907.
0: Okay, out at Phoenix Road and, got the truck on the track.

0: 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She's aware. Copy.
1: Thank you.

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1: Yeah.
0: All right, I got that section.

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1: Not really. I'm just turning on the Beaneman Road.
2: Sorry, I don't know what's left.

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Let me know if that's 4.

0: 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No backup.
1: Six, sir, yeah, copy. Dispatch 907.
2: Go ahead.
1: 6-3, check the area of Spring Prairie and Honey Lake. 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

0: Have a hit and run occurred at the old Penny Bar at 6959 South Loomis Road. 17's Toyota was struck at some point by a Chevy Equinox Hornet.
1: There's a complaint up there.
0: I'm under that assumption, Jeff.

0: Test that 2 77 11. Copy 701. Nameful call for St. Thomas Church about a rally. Put it up on your screen for later today.
1: Copy. You're going to do it up that
0: moment. I copy. And they have you logged in as 711. Is that correct? Or do you want to be

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0: Just back to 52B. Going to be a traffic hazard southbound 325 over 0. It's a box spring in the right lane.
1: That works.

just Rachel's got information on, looks like a make-your-own case, reckless. Southbound 327 over 8, three vehicles.

0: Good day, dispatch. No volcano in the box spring.
1: I copy. Pursing 22, state, we just had another caller as you were calling me say it was southbound 324 over 4 in the right lane.
0: Head on at Home Road. I'll head back up to Ryan Road. I'm helping.
1: I copy. And 28, you can probably disregard it. It does sound like this will be in Milwaukee.
2: 28, I copy. I'm on top of Elm Road here. It looks like Milwaukee County is slowing traffic. Stepping out with it.
1: I copy.
0: Hey, Smith here, and I copy.

0: 5 6, I'll be back in county. I'll be stopping out at the Goat Hill.
1: I copy at the Goat Hill.

Dispatch to 56th Street. Yes, sir, over by the Burlington School floor, 7850 South English Settlement, near whatever trail they have, outside trail. 17 is there with their dog, and the dog attacked it.

Check for possible something violation at 2865 53rd Drive, 2865 53rd. 17 Julie stated someone is dumping items in a dumpster by a house.

0: I think I copied. You're going to dispatch it here?
1: Not yet. I'm taking the trail back.
0: I copy. Taking the trail back.

0: Natalie. Bye, Natalie.
1: Except for Natalie.
0: Yeah, 4.3.

0: 5-6, are you able to clear for a call? Copy. Is there another squad, possibly west, that can break 7621 Plainview, 7621 Plainview? Checking in a 36-year-old female, sent a picture of her arm bleeding to her mother and said, I'm sorry. Looks like her rescue is also going. Okay, multiple squads, 8-4.
1: Sam, I need about two more minutes here, and then I can head that way.
0: I copy 3.
1: 7 from the head of the call.
0: 10-4-3.
1: Nine oh 7, we can also assist if needed.
0: I copy. I have 2. The one's just coming from

dispatch to 5, 6, and 3 going out to Plainfield. It looks like it may be a Natalie Truitt. We were out there yesterday, rescue for her for drinking.

0: Dispatch to 33. 33. Just checking your status. 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
1: I called Sunday quite a while ago. I am cold as middle.
0: I copy, Pink.

0: 707, we're Santa Barbara Bay Aurora, 709 Spring Valley Road. We had a 911 hangout from a landline. Trying to make contact back. Switchboard's unaware of what's going on or if there's any issues.
1: Of course.

Just that's 215. Check an area of terrain in 90th, possibly towards maybe 87th Street. Have a report of a male black, 5 years old, in a green hat.

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0: はい。
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1: Copy.
0: Okay.
1: The Adam Charles Boy 9272 is a white Chevy Equinox to a Bruce Cuda at that address. Copy, go ahead, the second plate.
0: Boy, got a front seat, nice before.
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0: Just budget a 5-3. 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
1: Central, head over.

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Yeah, 10-4, I'll probably.

Calling the roof of the dark blue Chevy SUV is parked in someone else's spot inside the garage.

0: Dispatch to Acorn. We have fire rescue going over to Shepherd's Home at 1805 at 15th Avenue in the Grove. Report a fire alarm. General called in from the alarm company.
1: Alright, right here at the fairgrounds, I'll see anything obvious. It'll be 23 seconds.
0: 10-4.

0: I have a dog bite complaint. 17 of the victims are over at the Aurora 818 Forest Lane in Waterford. There's two patients, husband and wife. They were both bit by a dog.
1: That 40 said they're currently in Waterford.
0: Yeah, they're at that Aurora at 818 Forest Lane.

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0: Edward.
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0: Edward.
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1: I copy. Do you get a cover?
0: Negative.
1: Okay.
0: What traffic?
1: Oh,
0: Boy David X-ray 1969 will be northbound under the Elm Road off ramp.

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1: Go ahead, 906.
0: Got an Ohio

0: The Special Sheriff's Car is just operation of officer safety for Eastbound. We've got one raven alert. 1700 Black of Center for one hurt. Just information.
1: Six one for 46.
0: Go ahead, 6-1.
1: Could be an RV. We've got the 28. Robert.

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0: Watts, respond to Cheshire Road in Union Grove for a white male smoking 961 with a pink shirt pushing a kid in a stroller in that vicinity walking around against a continuous problem.
1: Do you have
0: Officer Black at all? It's a brand new housing development right by this apartment complex. They're saying it's continuous. He's constantly walking in that area, white shirt, excuse me, pink shirt, white male, open a joint, put a kid in the store.
1: 10-4, dispatch to 6-4. Actually, disregard, you're coming to the shirt, man.
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1: Sorry, in there, parking lot.
0: I'll be heading in north.
1: Hi, copy.

0: Kiva, what's that complaint number again?
1: 49717.
0: 7-1-7. 7-1-7. 7-1-7. 7-1-7. 7-1-7. 7-1-7. 7-1-7. 7-1-7. 7-1-7. 7-1-7. 7-1-7. 7-1-7. 7-1-7. 7-1-7. 7-1-7. 7-1-7. 7-1-7. 7-1-7. 7-1-7. 7-1-7. 7-1-7. 7-1-7. 7-1-7. 7-1-7. 7-1-7. 7-1-7. 7-1-7. 7-1-7. 7-1-7. 7-1-7. 7-1-7. 7-1-7. 7-1-7. 7-1-7. 7-1-7. 7-1-7. 7-1-7. 7-1-7. 7-1-7. 7-1-7. 7-1-7. 7-1-7. 7-1-7. 7-1-7. 7-1-7. 7-1-7. 7-1-7. 7-1-7. 7-1-7. 7-1-7. 7-1-7. 7-1-7. 7-1-7. 7-1-7. 7

0: 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I'm all right. I'm just, there's a language barrier.
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0: 9-6, heading sighted. 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

0: 31 traffic.
1: 31.
0: Adam, Sam, John, 8605 will be southbound at Decatur, one ramp on shoulder.
1: Copy, southbound K shoulder.
0: Southbound KR, 195.

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1: George Town, Lincoln, Kingsbury, Edward 2, GTLKM 2, Pharmacy, Vermont.
0: Copy.
2: My operator was sighted. Just leave me on a try, please.
0: I copy. Fireball.
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0: 6-1, no flight track. 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We're going to be 36 at River Drive.
1: I copy. Stand break. Dispatch 30.
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0: The bin attached to that plate, and that's the 6, 7, 4, 5, 6. You try running that, I can't get it back to you if that comes back through.
1: Happy Sunday.

0: 感じの。
1: Baggage showing the 2012 Chrysler County Country still listing to the Benjamin and Carissa. Not under the VIN, it doesn't show it suspended, but it does show the plate information on the tap with the temporary plate that's on there.
0: Okay, thank you.
1: No problem.
0: 31 traffic.
1: Go ahead.
0: And up young George, 5805, northbound at the highway, on ramp, Alpha Shore Wall.
1: Copy.
0: Can you update my 20 to 36 in River Drive, please?
1: I copy.
0: Very long around the wall.
1: Come for it.
0: 16 traffic.
1: Go ahead.
0: David Sam, Tom, Robert, Adam, Tom, GST, RAT, the southbound 90 is coming up to Brown. He's still rolling.
1: 10-4.

Shuttle request 63 and ATL for officer safety out of Twin Lakes Spring. Going to be an ATL for Twin Lakes Police Department. They took a report of a vehicle that was delivering for an Amazon or a Flex driver. They were in a personal vehicle. Both the driver and passenger are male Hispanic. The passenger waved a 32 out of the passenger window. The male should be wearing an orange vest that was driving. They gave a plate of Illinois George Adams 93406. It should be a 2010 white Ford four-door vehicle. If located, stop loaded advice for Twin Lakes out of ATL. KVFT

why I'm 2997, we pulling up the wall northbound at 329 over 8.

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Copy, I just checked the time under both of their names. 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

Right. 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Got it, thank you.

Go ahead. Okay.

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1: That's fine.

0: Other side of it, you said is west. No location within the west end Aldi parking lot.
1: What is the parking lot of Aldi?
0: I copy.

Hillside Drive and

905, 906 for an area check for an intact party. The call is from Dairy Queen at 324 South Pine. They said that there was an attack driver that left in a black GMC truck. They got in last for the license plate 1547. They left, saw it going towards the middle school on Pine. They said that they

0: If that's a fair point. For a call on the Sackville pickup, Austin Dunn from South Milwaukee Police Department, 2424 15th Avenue.
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0: Go ahead.
1: Boy Charles Adam, 8491, BCA, 8491, 90th and 16th.

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1: Go ahead, 20.
0: Can you put me on 60 call and then drop to all these?
1: Hi, copy.

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1: 31.
0: Stone Creek Way in 76 too is where it was pinging at. Angelica Spalding, who is hysterical on the phone, stating that she's being stalked, keeps rambling about people tracking her location. She's going to be in a Nissan in front of 7779 Stone Creek. We also have rescue en route.
1: 31. We tell them they're on day shift. She was leaving notes all over the gas station here in the town of Burlington. And then Walworth County was out with her and dealt with her. The same thing. I got it. Very well known for this.
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1: Go ahead.
0: Can you just run a criminal on the driver and the occupant for any prior 961 convictions?

0: coordinate the session.
1: Go ahead.
0: We'll also check both of them for DPW, and then I'll have a serial on a 32 for you.
1: Go ahead.
0: Envoy 00037-3 Lincoln. Check them back to a full metal state armory.
1: You said the first letter was Sam, right?
0: Firm.
1: Copy, it's clear.
0: Copy.

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0: 60.
1: Mr. Graves, the Trifle, I had a comment. Can I call for?
0: That's fine. 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I'll try to contact cable dish.

Further, I spoke to the key holder, Jason. He said it was accidental. He put in the wrong code. He'll call his alarm company.

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1: Set
0: off. Caller 1721, you stated that while they were at the airport on Venomous, there was somebody that stole a $5,000 helmet from the wing of this airplane around 2

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1: Go ahead.
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1: Okay.

0: 556, your radio is a little scratchy. I can't understand you. Abram, go ahead.
1: Can you just take a note that my body camera
0: does?
1: What's up? Six one, Illinois traffic.
0: 6-1.
1: Abram Ball, 6721, DP, 6721, bypass north of Pine.

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1: I'm just confirming it was Adam Sam Lincoln 9948, correct?
2: Yes, I instructed to leave the scene and she left.
1: I copy. Did you guys need another other?
2: If you want to start another, just in case they come back.
1: I copy. Dispatch to 27. Or disregard. Dispatch to 30. Can you go the way?
2: Run forward 30, you can 22, we're about to get out of here in like 2 minutes.
1: Dispatch copy 30, you're 22.

Go ahead. I'm from Maine, Milwaukee. Adam, Y Young, and Mary, 3324. Hey, copy, Maine, Milwaukee.

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just love to feature an update from the ATO at a twin lake break. Continuing with the ATO, they gave a suspect vehicle description of a four-door white Ford Focus with Illinois plates, George Adam 93406. Has white lettered sticker on the rear driver's side window. They described the operator as a male Hispanic, late 20s, short dark colored hair, wearing a gray shirt with yellow high visibility vest and a dark colored short. Passenger should be a male Hispanic with an afro in his early 20s, wearing a white t-shirt and shorts. They advised during the incident they pointed a black pistol at the victim. They've located staff holding caution. And the ATO gave you 27.

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Out of Wisconsin, Adam, X-ray Union, 5954. Going to be on English settlement, X-ray.

0: 3-0. Are you anywhere near the interstate or no?
1: Yeah, 20 in. Just running around town.
0: We just had a couple callers southbound 330 flow over 0 for some pedal bikes that fell off of a truck and were scattered on the freeway. Sounded like somebody might have gotten out and moved them to the shoulder.

0: 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Boy, Charles Edward, 7370, PC, 7370, will be on 11th and 71st.
1: Copy.

0: dispatch. If you guys want to try and reach out to one of our Illinois partners and see if they have any in-house number.
1: Okay.

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1: 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I can't get a hold of him, so just call next on list. And if he calls us back, we just direct him to the tow lot.
0: Okay, copy.

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0: 14 dispatch.
1: Go ahead.
0: EOC jail staff, I will be at the LEC with evidence, and just report you through with the golden party that I took.
1: Okay. Go ahead.
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905 rescue. It's going to be a Skyview in the set of room 114 for a 56-year-old male that hasn't slept in 6 days. He is bipolar and he's going through withdrawal. 906, if you want to head to this with him.

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1: Dash 4 9
0: Subject.

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0: 2-0 for criminal damage. Right. 22717 Church. It's in reference to two vehicles that was on the college property tore up as grass. 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Oh, yes. If you haven't already, could you kind of just float all west for now?
1: I don't mind this bitch.
0: Go ahead.
1: You've had the compliance check at ATF.
0: Copy.

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1: Go ahead.
2: What, if any, word for back on the compliance checklist?
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0: Dial 6, go ahead.
1: It's going to be 378.